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1: 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'Cause I don't think that I'm alright. I need to find a peace of mind. 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